0: 130 is not on. Not that I'm play that great, but still and all, I ought to be able to hear it, you know what I mean?
1: I can hear it now.
0: No. Now. It's too loud. I can't play that good.
2: Am I getting my Texas accent back?
1: I hope so.
2: But I always sound like this, man. I hear myself on tape when I sound like this.
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3: 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I guess we're never sure what mood we're going to be in ever.

And a happy Thursday to you wherever you may be. You're tuned to KFOK LPFM Georgetown. My name is Greg. This is X Marks the Spot. We are broadcasting live on this 10th day of September, 2026 AD. 8:07 in the evening here in Georgetown, California. Beautiful Georgetown evening it is. A warm Georgetown evening it is. 83 degrees outside the studio. And Main Street is a buzz. Lots of people in at the hotel. Lots of people across the street at the Miners Club and the VFW Speakeasy. Lots going on here in Main Street, Georgetown. And if you've never been to Georgetown, Main Street's about a quarter of a mile, maybe 3.5 to 4 football fields, but it's packed. Lots of cars, lots of people out and about tonight, so that is good to see. And I hope wherever you are is just as beautiful and just as wonderful as where we are here in Georgetown, California. And before we go any further, let's take a moment to give thanks to some of our underwriters, without whom there would be no paper products in the bathroom, and that just wouldn't be okay. Anyway, first up, a big thank you goes out to Zensura for their financial support of KFOK. 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Evan Orrick can be reached at 916-865-8247 for more information. And a big thank you also goes out to a longtime supporter of KFOK, and that's Georgetown Hardware. 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And a big thank you also goes out to the American River Conservancy for their financial support of KFOK. Since 1989, the American River Conservancy has been the local land trust on the Divide. Donations and volunteers keep rivers and lands preserved for life. And the American River Conservancy's event calendar can be found at arconservancy.org. And last but not least, a big thank you also goes out to Holiday Market for their financial support of KFOK. Holiday Market, serving Cool and the entire Georgetown Divide, proudly underwrites on KFOK Community Radio, the voice of the Divide.

And this evening, we'll be punking it up here for the first hour or so. First 30 minutes, old school Los Angeles punk rock. And then we will be taking a trip across the pond. We'll be opening it up to some British punk rock. The X Marks the Spot cast and crew has an event coming up in about a month. We're taking some of the talent team to go down and scout out the Sex Pistols show down in Los Angeles in mid-October. So got to start warming up for that. Anyway, we're going to jump into some X as we always do. And I can't say it enough. Thank you for being here. And again, you're tuned to KFOK LPFM Georgetown. My name is Greg, and this is X Marks the Spot.

All right, once again, you are tuned to KFOK LPFM Georgetown. My name is Greg, and this is X Marks the Spot. Thank you so much for being here on this 10th day of September, 2026 AD. A warm evening here in Georgetown. Beautiful evening. Lots of people out and about here on Main Street. 78 degrees outside. So, of course, the ladies downstairs in the cafeteria whipped up some light fare for the cast and crew tonight. So, thank you, ladies. And we'll talk about that a little bit later. But first up, one of the many things we like to do here at KFOK is keep everybody abreast of the issues and current on things in these parts and beyond. So, you guessed it, open up your Palm Pilots, make sure your BlackBerry's charged up, get your Microsoft Outlook opened up, because here we go. All right, first up, Sunday Burgers, Brews, and Bloody Marys is hosted by Tracy of VFW Post 9241, and that is on Sundays from 1 to 7 p.m. at, you guessed it, VFW Post 9241, located at 6297. It's a lot of numbers right there. Main Street, right here in Georgetown. It's right across the street from the KFOK building. And the VFW Post here in Georgetown, 9241, they do have a Facebook page if you'd like more details. And Poor Reds and Forever Yours Rescue Fundraiser is happening October 15th, runs from 5 to 8, and there will be live music, food, of course, dogs to meet and greet. And Poor Reds, if you're not familiar, is located at 6221 Pleasant Valley Road in downtown El Dorado. And the Marshall Grange Youth Sign-Up Meeting takes place right around the corner, September 14th at 6 p.m. Come and sign up for projects including market livestock, dog training, cooking, crafts, all kinds of stuff with 4-H. I'm sorry, nope, that's the Grange. And it is open to from 5 to 19-year-olds. And the Auburn Big Time Powwow is happening in October. That'll be Saturday, October 17th, 2026. And this will be at the Gold Country Fairgrounds in downtown Auburn. There will be competitions, exhibition dancing, native food and art booths, cultural demonstrations. This runs from 10 a.m. until noon. They will have California native dancing. And at 1 p.m., the grand entry and intertribal dancing until 9 p.m. And it looks like if you want more information about the Auburn Big Time Powwow, you can go to the website, SierraNativeAlliance.org.

And of course, because it is a warm Georgetown evening, we've got the natural air conditioning going, all the doors and windows open in the entire building. And of course, we're up high on the 13th floor, so we get a pretty good draft going. But you will still hear cars hiss by my window. And let's talk about what we've been listening to for the past half hour or so. Started things off at the top of the hour with Billy Zoom and his Ramonatures, Bear Williams writing, playing, and producing the X Marks Spot theme song. Jumped into some X right away. The fourth album off of the Holy Quadruple, I don't know what we would call it, but anyway, the fourth in a series of four outstanding albums from X. And that was off of True Love, off of More Fun in the New World. And that was a 1984 slash record release. 45 Grave, Paul Cutler and Dinah Cancer brought us Violent World. And that's off of their album Sleep in Safety. The Alley Cats off of Nightmare City from Time Coast Records from 1981, When the World Was Old. Class War, that was of course the Kinman Brothers, Chip and Tony, and their band The Dills. And that's a Danger House record release from 1978. And then we heard from Lee Ving and Company with just an amazing saxophone solo there from Durf Scratch. And that was New York's All Right, if you like saxophones. That is off of a 1982 slash record release, The Record. And The Bags, Alice Bag and Company brought us Survive. That is also a Danger House record release from 1978, a single. And we did sneak a ringer in there, and we played them last week and probably the week before, and maybe even the week before that. But just really taking a shining to the Gories. And that was Hey Hey Were the Gories. And again, going to repeat myself as I often do. Great album title. I Know You're Fine, But How You Doin'? And we finished things off with more Alley Cats. That was the title track off of their 1981 release, Nightmare City. All right, again, you're tuned to KFOK LPFM Georgetown. My name is Greg. This is X Marks the Spot. We were punking it up from Southern California, Los Angeles, for the first 30 minutes or so, and we're going to jump across the pond, and we will partake in some British punk rock and alternative music. So, anyway, thank you for being here. And we will keep punking it up till 9 o'clock.

And once again, you're tuned to KFOK LPFM Georgetown. My name is Greg. This is X Marks the Spot. Thank you so much for being here this evening, 9:03 in the evening. 77 degrees outside here, Georgetown, California. And a beautiful Georgetown evening it is. Billions and billions of stars. If you're looking for the moon, though, you're not going to see one tonight, nor will you see it in the morning. It's a new moon today. And we are 2 weeks away from the September harvest moon, full moon. So all you lunophiles out there, you're just going to have to wait a few days before we get to see that waxing crescent off in the distance. Anyway, let's take just a moment to say thanks to some of our underwriters who help us keep the lights on here at KFOK. And first up, a big thank you goes out to Zensura for their financial support of KFOK. Zensura, offering careers in insurance sales. 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Evan Orrick can be reached at 916-865-8247 for more information. And a big thank you goes out to the Holiday Market for their financial support of KFOK. 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

And let's talk about what we've been listening to for the past 25 minutes or so. And we jumped across the pond there and we were going British all the way. Well, there is an exception in there. We'll talk about that in a minute. But we heard from, of course, the Sex Pistols off of their iconic 1977 release, Never Mind the Bollocks. And that was Pretty Vacant. The Cure, not exactly a punk band, but they kind of started out that way. And this was from 1978 off of their first album, Boys Don't Cry. That's Jumping Someone Else's Train. And if you bought that album in the UK, it was titled Three Imaginary Boys. Little information there for a trivia night at the Georgetown Hotel. Teenage Kicks, that was the Undertones, and that they are actually from Derry, Northern Ireland, and that came out in 1978, and that's the album by the same name, that's the title track off of the Undertones' 1978 release. Went back to the Sex Pistols' Anarchy in the UK. Skin Deep, that was The Stranglers off of their 1984 Aural Sculpture album. And then we finished things off with Eddie and the Hot Rods. And that was Quit This Town, and that is off of their 1978 album Life on the Line. All right, we're going to bring things back to primarily, well, the West Coast, Los Angeles. Kind of the post-punk Paisley Underground era. And we're going to be doing some Los Angeles power pop for the next, well, probably hour or so. And before we do that, though, a big thanks again to Agatha, Mabel, and Gladys. Made some finger sandwiches and some fruit salad. And, of course, Mabel's amazing iced tea. Just what we needed on a hot summer night here for the entire X Marks Spot crew, and as well as the KFOK building maintenance staff. And we even invited the whole crew from the Leonard C. Haynes Sewage Treatment Plant. They all came up for a little dinner. They washed their hands, of course. And again, you're tuned to KFOK, LPFM Georgetown. My name is Greg. Getting back to the music. Thanks for being here.

And once again, you're tuned to KFOK LPFM Georgetown. My name is Greg. This is X Marks the Spot. 9:30 in the evening here at Georgetown, California. 75 degrees outside the studio. A warm Georgetown evening it is. Things are thinning out here on Main Street. Most people are packing it in for the night. And we are certainly winding down. First hour was, well, we punked it up quite a bit. And then over the past half hour, which we'll talk about in just a minute, we were doing some LA power pop. And we'll continue on in that same vein. But first, let's talk about some of the things going on in these parts and beyond. So grab your whiteboard and your dry erase markers. Open up your Google Calendar. Get your rune stick and chisel, because here we go. All right, first up, October 11th from 10 a.m. until 2 p.m. at Wakamatsu Farm. They're featuring the Art of Native Plants. And Wakamatsu Farm is located at 941 Cold Springs Road in Placerville. And this will be hosted by M. Cat Anderson. And they'll have a Miwok storyteller, Kimberly Shining Star Petrie. Music by Hither and Yon. And you can explore gardens and activities for all ages, meet local experts, enjoy art inspired by nature, and you can purchase native plants and seeds. And they do have a QR code. I'll show that to you over the radio. Here we go. Okay. Actually, if you'd like more info about native plants, you can go to the website shop.eldoradocnps.org. And the 28th annual Father-Daughter Dance Under the Sea will be presented by Girl Scout Troop 822. And that is this Saturday, September 12th, from 5 to 8 p.m. at the Northside School in Cool. And to register for, or if you'd like additional information, go to the website danceofthedivide.com. And the Sons in Retirement Group meets the third Monday of every month. They hold their monthly meeting. This month will be September 21st at 11:30 a.m. And this will be at the Buckeye Restaurant, 7460 Wentworth Springs Road. And the speaker will be Bonnie Ray from the Alzheimer's Association, informing the group of community services available. To RSVP prior to the luncheon, you can call Oscar Bejarano at 916-995-8399. 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

And then let's talk about what we've been listening to for the past half hour or so. Some Los Angeles power punk, power pop, not power punk. Big difference there. Anyway, we started things off with The 3 O'Clock off of their album 16 Tambourines. That was And So We Run. The Wondermints off of their first album, self-titled, brought us Proto Pretty. The Red Button brought us She's About to Cross My Mind. That is an EP of that same title. And the Silver Seas brought us Imaginary Girl. That's off of their album High Society. And Mark Joseph, off of his self-titled album, brought us Lady Lady. All right, we are going to continue on in the same vein. Hope you're enjoying this great music. You're not going to hear too many other places. And it is my pleasure to be here and play 2 hours of great music. So once again, you're tuned to KFOK LPFM Georgetown. My name is Greg, and this is X Marks the Spot.

All right, you have been tuned to KFOK LPFM Georgetown. My name is Greg, and this has been another edition of X Marks the Spot. Thank you so much for being here on this 10th day of September 2026, Anno Domini. Coming up on the 10 o'clock hour here in Georgetown, California. And before we do anything else, let's say thank you to some of our underwriters for helping us keep the lights on and the music and information flowing from the 8-watt flamethrower that is KFOK. Anyway, first up, a big thanks goes out to the Holiday Market for their financial support of KFOK. Holiday Market serving Cool and the entire Georgetown Divide proudly underwrites on KFOK Community Radio, the voice of the Divide. And a big thanks goes out to Zensura for their financial support of KFOK. 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And Evan Orrick can be reached at 916-865-8247 for more information. And a big thanks goes out to Georgetown Hardware for their financial support of KFOK. 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They're open Monday through Saturday, 8 to 6, and Sundays, 9 to 5. And Georgetown Hardware is located in the Buffalo Hills Center. 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Since 1989, the American River Conservancy has been the local land trust on the Divide. 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And while we're on the subject of thanks, let's give a big thank you to, of course, the ladies downstairs in the world-famous KFOK cafeteria. Agatha, Mabel, and Gladys. Thank you, ladies. Big thanks to Bear Williams for writing, playing, and producing the X Marks Spot theme song. Big thanks to the quarantine crew, Dan, Scott, JJ, and John, and various Thompsons tuned in throughout El Dorado County, Kim right here in Georgetown, and most likely Mason listening here in Georgetown. And let's talk real quick about what we just listened to. Started things off with the Bangles. And that was Hero, The Hero Takes a Fall. And that's off of their iconic 1984 album, All Over the Place. We heard from Guster. No, actually, the Wonderments. In a Haze, off of their self-titled first album. Guster off of Ganging Up on the Sun brought us Satellite. Another Bangles tune squeezed in there, Dover Beach off of All Over the Place. And then we finish things off with Rumor and a great rendition of a Brian Wilson classic, Warmth of the Sun. And that's off of Rumor's album B-Sides and Rarities. All right, Eliza Gilkison is going to take us out of here because this party is over. And we will talk to you next Thursday from 8 to 10 on the radio, God willing. And a big shout out to my fellow Thursday crew, Grizzly Nixon, Shirley George, Dylan and Stacy, Doug McGuffin, and of course Chanzilla, and then the Nightcap here. X Marks the Spot. All right, we'll talk to you next week. KFOK LPFM Georgetown, license 2, the American River Folk Society.

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And while we're on the subject of thanks, let's few more people to say thanks to. First up, a big thank you goes out to Bear Williams for writing, playing, and producing the X Mark Spot theme song. The Quarantine Crew, Scott, Dan, JJ, and John, tuning in from various parts of the globe. Various Thompsons tuned in throughout El Dorado County. Kim right here in Georgetown, and Cooper also tuning in here tonight in Georgetown. And a big thanks to Cooper for all that he did to support X Marks Spot tonight, reading lots of cards and organizing things. So thank you, Cooper. And of course, a big thanks to the ladies downstairs in the kitchen, Gladys, Agatha, and Mabel. Do so much for us, so thank you, ladies. Yet another fantastic meal from the crew. And let's talk real quick about what we just listened to. We heard from Dead Rock West again, another tune off of Honey and Salt, and that was All I Know. The Gun Club, Jeffrey Lee Pierce, and that version, this was, Mother of Earth was the name of that song. That's off of their album Miami. And they were a trio at that time. I believe it was Terry Graham on drums, Ward Dotson on bass and guitar, and Jeffrey Lee Pierce on guitar. The Gun Club went through several incarnations, and that was, I think, the last one. So anyway, that was the Gun Club right there. And then we finished off with Dave Alvin off of his album King of California, Won't Be Leaving. Speaking of leaving, we will be vacating the premises here in just a minute or two. But before that, Eliza Gilkison is going to take us out of here. Because this party is over, and God willing, we will be back again next Thursday from 8 to 10 with another edition of X Marks a Spot. We'll talk to you on the radio in 1 week. 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

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So welcome to your listeners out there in cyberspace. I do take requests, so you can call me at 530-333-4300 on air, or you can email me at pleads226@gmail.com. Even though my show's title mentions 50s and 60s music, I do play music from the 40s, the 70s, and even some 80s songs. And by the way, these are all from my personal extensive music library. I'll be your host for the next 2 hours playing music that'll take you back to those times, those fabulous days when you could understand the lyrics, every word of them, and the songs meant something to you. I know they sure meant something to me and to my honey at the time. Could have been Roseanne, could have been Darlene, it could have been, could have been my darling Cheryl. But my main hope is that during the next 2 hours of my show, my music brings back those halcyon days and just maybe brightens your day a little. So forget the problems of the day, all the politics and everything else. Come along with me and enjoy the fabulous music from the golden era of rock and roll and pop. Because that never changes, and it won't. Relax. Let the music take you back to another time and place. Go where the memories take you, and stay as long as you want.

I don't have a mean woman. I don't think I've ever had a mean woman. I better be careful here. That was Roy Orbison, Mean Woman Blues. And that's all happening on the Pat Leeds Rockin' 50s and 60s show right here at KFOK, LPFM in Georgetown. Hey, did you get a chance to listen to my afternoon classics show, which immediately preceded this show, because it was new, it was different. It was Afternoon Classics Goes to the Movies, and I think everyone enjoyed the music. I hope so. If you did or if you didn't, send me an email. Let me know if you hate it, love it, whatever, to pleeds226@gmail.com. And hey, folks, KFOK wants to thank Michael and Rebecca Murphy, my friends, community members and volunteers since 1988. The Murphy family supports KFOK Community Radio and encourages you to listen to Reba's Reggae and Blues every first and third Monday from 6 to 8 p.m. Well, I listen when I can, guys. And not only does KFOK want to thank Michael and Rebecca Murphy for supporting community radio on the Divide, I in particular want to thank them for underwriting a portion of this hour of my show so that I can be here having all this fun. Hey, I got a great show lined up for you, as I always do. We've got the Skyliners, Ray Charles, Santo and Johnny, the DeCastro Sisters, Billy Williams, Jim Croce, the Hilltoppers. It goes on and on till 4 o'clock. But in the meantime, here comes Rick Nelson.

Yes, Santo and Johnny, going way back to 1959, their number one hit, Sleepwalk. We heard Ray Charles and the Singers hit the road, Jack. The Skyliners, This I Swear, and Rick Nelson, Hello, Mary Lou. And that's all happening on my show. That's the Pat Lade's Rockin' 50s and 60s show right here at KFOK LPFM in Georgetown. I hope you're having a grand time or having as much fun as I am playing this music for you. You know, I don't care how many times I play these songs, hundreds, thousands of times, I still enjoy them, still enjoy the music. Hey, next, I have a song I'm dedicating to all my girlfriends who taught me so much.

Yeah, the number one gold disc by the Hilltoppers. P.S. I Love You. That was from 1953. We heard Jim Croce in there, Bad Bad Leroy Brown. Billy Williams, gonna sit right down and write myself a letter. And to all the girls I knew, the DeCastro Sisters. What a great song, girls. Teach Me Tonight. And that's all happening. Well, that happened way back when, but that's all happening on my show. That's Battleage Rockin' 50s and 60s show right here at KFOK. I got tongue-tied thinking about that. Oh, my goodness. Okay. Oh, I've got some business to take care of. And that is the Divide Garden Club meets on the fourth Monday of each month at 9:30 with a program or special speaker around 11. They also go on a tour each month to someplace interesting and have a group meeting for those interested in kitchen gardening. Guests are always welcome. For more information, you may call 530-306-5153. Hey, mark your calendars for the 12th Annual Arts and Nature Festival, which will take place on Saturday, April 30th from 9 till 4 p.m. at the Georgetown Nature Area. This is a free event, and KFOK will have a booth there. And Keep Smiling Promotions presents the one and only Todd Snyder on Wednesday, April 13th at the Auburn Events Center. You can get tickets and more information by visiting KeepSmilingPromotions.com. By the way, it's smiling without S on the end. 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Applications are due by April 15th. 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Call 530-622-5621 for more information. And a programming note, on Mondays from 9 p.m. till midnight. Ooh, the late show. 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
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In fact, my shows start at 11 o'clock on Sunday morning. No, 10 o'clock. That's California time. That's the Class 6 show. And at 11 o'clock, the Rock and Roll Show. Rebroadcast normally this show. Anyway, I want to thank you again for allowing me to share my great music with you. It's always a pleasure for me to be here. Hey, here's one of my favorite couples, and that's Les Paul and Mary Ford, and they had a big hit way back when, in the 50s.

Yeah, Johnny Rivers with Memphis, Tennessee. I'll stop that. And before that, we heard Johnny Mathis with Chances Are. We heard I Can See Clearly Now with Johnny Nash. And I'm a Fool to Care with Les Paul and Mary Ford. And that's all happening on my show. That's the Pat Lade's Rockin' 50s and 60s show right here at KFOK LP FM in Georgetown. I want to thank you all for listening. And you folks out in cyberspace, one of the biggest crowds I've seen listening, thank you. I certainly appreciate it. Here comes Joe Stafford, one of my favorite female vocalists, with a song I bet you haven't heard very often, a beautiful piece by Joe.

beautiful song by Joe Stafford. I don't know if you know this, but she was trained as an opera singer. I don't know that she performed in any operas, all popular music of the day, the 50s and so. Anyway, Joe Stafford with Shenandoah, and that's all happening on my show. That's the Pat Leeds Rockin' 50s and 60s show right here at KFOK LP FM in Georgetown. Hey folks, KFOK wants to thank my friends Michael and Rebecca Murphy, community members and volunteers since 1988. The Murphy family supports KFOK community radio and encourages you to listen to Reba's Reggae and Blues every first and third Monday from 6 to 8 p.m. Well, Michael and Rebecca, not only does KFOK want to thank you for supporting community radio on the Divide, I in particular want to thank

Yeah, little Anthony and the Imperials on the outside looking in. Well, I don't know what you have to do to get on the inside, Anthony. Anyway, before that, we had the Chiffons. He's so fine. I wonder if they're talking about me. Nah. And we had Boz Scaggs in there singing and playing Just for My Darling Cheryl. And that's all happening on my show. That's the Pat Lage Rockin' 50s and 60s show right here at KFOK, LPFM in Georgetown, streaming at KFOK.org. Thank you, you listeners out there in cyberspace. I see you on the computer. Can't tell who you are. Maybe someday we'll be able to tell who is listening. Can't do it now, though. Thank you. Anyway, KFOK wants to thank the National Alliance on Mental Illness. One in every four persons has a mental illness. There is recovery, change of lifestyle, change of environment, and medication that can help a person with a mental disorder lead a productive life. Understanding and accommodating a person with a mental illness will help erase the stigma and help a person toward recovery. Change a heart, change a mind. For more information, Bonnie can be reached at 530-333-1482. And not only does KFOK want to thank the National Alliance on Mental Illness for supporting community radios on the divide, I in particular want to thank them for underwriting a portion of this hour of my show so that I can be here having all this fun. And hey, a reminder for you military vets living in Auburn, and I know some of you listen. Tonight, our local post 84 of the American Legion meets at 6:30 at the American Legion Hall in Auburn. In fact, I'll be there. I happen to be the vice commander there. So anyway, drop on by. We would love to have some new members and get to know your military buddies. Hey, here comes Jimmy Smith. Go get him, Jimmy.

Yeah, that was Jimmy Smith, the late Jimmy Smith, with Hobson's Hop. That's all happening on my show. That's the Pat Lage Rockin' 50s and 60s show right here at KFOK, LPFM in Georgia. Just got a call from my good listener and friend, Kathleen, on the way home from Placerville. Kathleen, here's Acker Bilk playing Just For You.

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the late, great Dinah Washington, Stormy Weather. Before that, we heard Larry Verne and Please, Mr. Custer, Jackie Wilson, Lonely Teardrops, Johnny Ray, Walking My Baby Back Home, and I started the set with Acker Bilk, Stranger on the Shore, and that was for my good friend Kathleen. Kathleen, I hope you enjoyed that. My name is Pat Leeds, and I'm having a grand time playing my music for you. Got another half hour or so here, so stick around. We got some more good music.

0: CASA. That's CASA, stands for Court Appointed Special Advocates, helps abused and neglected children on the divide. 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El Dorado County Annual Business Survey is now available online. 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And the 33rd Annual Cameron Park Easter Egg Hunt starts on Saturday, March 26th. 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Bunnies. The thought crossed my mind. Playboy bunnies arrive. 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As you can tell, I don't pre-read these public service announcements. I just grab them from the stack, and sometimes some funny things come out of those. Anyway, a programming note. My friend Paul Firth has his great Jazz World program on Tuesdays from 4 to 6 p.m. Fall by on Tuesday evenings and explore a galaxy of jazz luminaries and rising stars with Paul. Jazz World features music from post-war bebop, the birth of the cool, hard bop, fusion acid, and contemporary jazz with an international and world twist. Tune in on Tuesdays for another spin on the jazz world. And at the half hour, KFOK announces public service events as a community service to our listening audience. 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Mail it to P.O. Box 4238, Georgetown, California 95634, or drop it by our studio. Please note that many of our programs are rebroadcast, so the dates of the announcements may not be accurate. As an example, my programs air the rebroadcast on Sundays from 10 till 1. 10 to 11 is the afternoon classics, and 11 till 1 is the rock and roll show. Anyway, I want to thank you for allowing me to share part of your day, and I must remind you the views and opinions expressed in this program are those of the speaker and do not necessarily represent those of the American River Folk Society, KFOK, Community Radio, its management and staff, or its underwriters. They belong to me. How do you like that? I timed it so the music is going to end about the time I am finished. That's cool. That's hard to do. I didn't plan that. That just happened. Hey, by the way, while the music was playing that last set, one of my good listeners, David One Shot, came in, and we had a lengthy conversation. We have some things in common. We're in the Air Force. We were firefighters. And anyway, David is an interesting guy, and he was telling me how he likes my show. But the important thing that he told me, that I almost fell out of my chair, that he's beginning to like the classical music. Holy cow, I've got a new person that likes. I'm going to play some special music for you, David. Oh, my goodness. Okay, what have I got here? I've got another 28 minutes. Oh, I've got Jerry Vale coming up. And Jerry is going to be telling us all about Camelot. Come on, Jerry. Camelot, remember?
1: Don't know.
0: That's not Camelot. Oh, my goodness. It's late in the day. Let me try another source. Okay. There he is. Camelot. Jerry Vale.

0: If indeed, like what's happening, he's too much, right, daddy, right, hi-yo, dinosaur, right, daddy, right, get him, man, like Hipsville.
1: That's great, the Hollywood Argyles with Alley-Oop. How many remember Alley-Oop? I don't know if the Alley-Oop is still in the funnies or not. Anyway, before that, we heard Martin Denny, Quiet Village, B.J. Thomas, I'm So Lonesome I Could Cry, and I started the set with Jerry Vale, Camelot. And by the way, I'm going to be highlighting that film in one of my next show, classical shows, where the classics go to the movies. I still can't get over that David One-Shot is beginning to like classical music. Well, thank you. That's a sign I'm getting through. I don't know to how many people, but I am getting through to at least one, David. And my name is Pat Leeds, and I'm hosting the Pat Leeds Rockin' 50s and 60s show for another 14 minutes right here at KFOK LPFM in Georgetown, streaming at KFOK.org. And by the way, thank you for allowing me to share my music with you. Here comes Billy Vaughn.

There they go, the Fleetwoods, with their big hit, excuse me, from 1959, Come Softly to Me. Before that, we heard Andy Williams with Butterfly, and before that, it was Billy Vaughan and his orchestra with Sail Along, Silvery Moon. And that's all happening on my show. That's the Pat Lade's Rockin' 50s and 60s show right here at KFOK LPFM in Georgetown. Hey, folks, KFOK wants to thank the National Alliance on Mental Illness. One in every four persons has a mental illness. There is recovery, change of lifestyle, change of environment, and medication that can help a person with a mental disorder lead a productive life. Understanding and accommodating a person with a mental illness will help erase the stigma and help a person toward recovery. Change a heart, change a mind. For more information, Bonnie can be reached at 530-333-1482. And not only does KFOK want to thank the National Alliance on Mental Illness for supporting community radio

0: The sound of Henry Mancini's Blue Satin means I've got to get out of here. I hope the past few hours have been as much fun for you as they have been for me, and I hope that just maybe I brightened your day a little. Thank you for allowing me to share my music and memories with you. So until next time, this is Pat Leach saying keep on rocking. God bless you. And God bless our military. And Tom sent a request in. And Tom, I'm sorry, I got it late. Next show, I'll play something for you.
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This is that thing I recorded with Jimi Hendrix and Janis Joplin out there at the Fillmore West. Blues at Sunrise. Yeah. 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

0: Yeah, Johnny, what's happening, man?
1: What's going on, man?
2: Oh, man, it's all right.
1: Tell me something, Albert. Whatever happened to Hop Wilson, man?
2: Well, Hop left us, man.
1: He did. Boy, he sure used to play that guitar over at the Red Lily Q.
2: Yeah, he would lay that steel in his lap. He would get down, man.
1: I used to like the way he

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1: I'd like to welcome Stevie Wonder.
2: Thank you so much, ladies and gentlemen. It is my pleasure being here, Bob. The song I'd like to do for you is a song that I had the pleasure of doing when I was 15 years old. Now, the significance of this song to me is that it's a song that will last, unfortunately, for a long, long time. And when I say unfortunately, I'm talking about the fact that it will always be relevant to something that is going on in this world of ours. In the 60s, a song related to the civil rights movement and the war in Vietnam. The 70s, Watergate, Stephen Biko, and the struggle in South Africa. In the 80s, still relevant to the fighting against apartheid in South Africa. And the fighting to end starvation. Today in the 90s, the song is still very relevant. And as you think about who you should vote for, I want you to vote for that person that is going to commit to bringing unity to all people, not only throughout the world, but in this country. Vote for the one who is going to commit to opening up his heart to those that are the minorities that make up the majority of this country.

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I was looking for what I love. Whatever it was is gone. TV spreads, tension mounts. 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I was looking for what I love. Whatever it was is gone. In the chemical fields by ammonia light, offer my prayer to the corn goddess tonight, but they chopped off her head, stuck her body out on the lawn.

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There was a drive-by shooting in Lake Wobegon.

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Well, if the Great Spirit is gambling, I'd say the con is a bigger con.

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It's up to you and me to give a little more than what's expected, do a little more than our share, go the extra mile to help each other.

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Of course, KFKK Community Radio and all the broadcasters who bring their varied shows and personalities to the little station that could and does. Sweet D and Russ and Jeffrey invite you to tune in Sundays from 4 to 6 p.m. Chris and Peg say we love the great variety of broadcasters and they'll enjoy the young broadcasters that are becoming proficient in the trade. We love that KFKK keeps us informed of the divide happenings. We are honored to be underwriters. John Neff and the Roaring Road greatly appreciates KFK broadcasters, listeners, and local musicians for their strong contribution to our community and its music culture. 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The Peoples Mountain Market is held every Saturday from 9 a.m. to noon at Garden Valley Park. The market runs from May 3rd through October 10th, with fresh vegetables, cut flowers, baked goods, local artisans, and much more. 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

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The 2026 Nevada County Fair will be held through the 16th, 10 a.m. to 10:30 p.m. at the Nevada County Fairgrounds, located at 11228 McCourtney Road in Grass Valley. 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The Bloomin' Iris, the Bouncing Bee, Thursdays from 10 to noon with Shirley George. Want to hear something great? 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

0: Sorry for being a little late. I'd like to thank my under. 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Mondays, noon to 2 p.m. We broadcast Fridays, 8 p.m. to 10 p.m. Chris and Peg say we love the variety of broadcasters and enjoy the young broadcasters that are becoming proficient in the trade. We love that KFK keeps us informed on the Divide happenings. 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
1: You want me to go first?
0: Yeah.
1: Where am I? Right here. The Growlersburg Post 9241 will be having their barbecue pork rib cook-off this Sunday, August 16th. It's $10 to taste and tell, and $10 to compete for cash and prizes. The competition is from 2 to 4 p.m. Music in the park follows the cook-off, and that starts at 4 p.m. It's Sunday fun. There'll be a kids zone, beverages, cornhole, badminton, and a barbecue. Great food, great music, strong community. That's the Growlersburg way. And that's this Sunday, August 16th.
0: Sunday Burger, Brews, and Bloody Marys is hosted by Tracy of VFW Post 9241. 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Check out their Facebook page for more details. The 2026 Nevada County Fair will be held August 16th through the 12th through the 16th, 10 a.m. to 10:30 p.m. at the Nevada County Fairgrounds, located at 11228 McCourtney Road in Grass Valley. 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

0: 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Chris and Peg say we love the great variety of broadcasters and enjoy the young broadcasters that become proficient in the trade. We love that Kefket keeps us informed of the Divide happenings. We are honored to be underwriters. Positive Vibes on the Divide supports KFOK Community, so, and all the broadcasters who bring their varied shows and personalities to the station that could and does. Sweet D and Rasa Jeffrey invite you to tune in Sundays from 4 to 6 p.m. The People's Mountain Market. The People's Mountain Market is held every Saturday from 9 a.m. to noon at Garden Valley Park. The market runs from May through October 10th with fresh vegetables, cut flowers, baked goods, local artisans, and much more. 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John Neff and the Roaring Road. 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

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I'm back. Here, I missed a week or so. Anyhow, fresh show today. Today is the 25th day of August. Here we are. And I'd like to thank our underwriter for the first hour of music here at the Blue Rock Mine. 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All right, as we do, little Achilles wheel here, down in the mine.

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Eddie Vedder before that, Hard Sun. It's a beautiful day. Did Hot Summer Day. Was a sunny day. That was Paul Simon. Leon Redbone before that, doing Lazy Bones. Started on set there, a little Billie Holiday. Oldie, oldie there, doing Summertime. All right, I'd like to thank our underwriters. Excuse me, wait a minute. That's a half hour. Oh, here we go. That's the next break. All right, at half hour, KFOK provides public service announcements. 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Warm day today. Currently, it's 85 degrees out. As you may know, many of our programs are rebroadcast, so the days read may not be accurate. Today is the 25th day of August. Time is 2:30. All right, we got Sunday, Burgers, Brews, and Bloody Marys. 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Main Street right here in Georgetown. 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CASA, court-appointed special advocates, help abused and neglected children on the divide. 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A little Beatles here.

shelf, a bottle of the Black Cisco Death. Drank it down while watching Ace Band. Somebody stuck a dupe in my hand. Well, I took a hit and I passed it on.

0: 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Yeah, we're a little steep water. Band right now, baby, you're on your own. Johnny Winter before this. It was like Mad Blues, Idle Time. That was a lot of work.
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0: Wasting Time was A-L-O. Photons did the Wake. Started out there, the little Beatles doing, I'm so tired. All right, I'd like to thank our underwriters. The last hour of music here at the Blue Rock Mine. 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Alright, get right back into it here. This one ran a little long. Anyway, here we go. As I said, that's Steep Water Band.

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Yeah. Hey, this is little Marshall Tucker right here, Southern Woman. Before that, we had Drifting Blues, Eric Clapton, Grateful Dead did Easy Wind, Voodoo Woman, that was Coco Taylor, Kenny Wayne Shepherd Band did Deja Voodoo, and Baby You're On Your Own, Sweetwater Steep Band. And at half hour, KFOK provides public service announcements. 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Box 4238, Georgetown, California, 95634. 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Nice summer day today. Temperature downtown here is 85 degrees. In the shade, under the deck here. As you may know, many of our programs are rebroadcast, so the day thread may not be accurate. Today is the 25th day of August. Time is 1:33 p.m. Hey, Vibes Up Music Festival takes place at the HLP. Lotus Park down there? Was it Healing Lotus Park? And that's happening October 2nd. Through to the October 4th, starting time is 9 a.m. This is a Cali Reggae Music Fest, celebrating kids and community. Check out the Facebook page. And Georgetown IOF Hall presents Comedy for a Cause, Saturday, September 12th, from 5:30 to 9 p.m., dinner by Native Sons, no host bar, and cash only, located at 6240 Main Street, right there at the corner of Highway 193. Hey, Marshall Grange Youth Sign-Ups Meeting will take place September 14th at 6 p.m. Come sign up for projects including market, livestock, dog training, cooking, and crafts. 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All right. Hope it wasn't too low. All right. Little Les Dudek here. Judge Jones.

Hey, welcome to the Blue Rock Mine right here. A little round and round. Hey, Kingfish. Well, we just heard Bear Tread doing Painkiller. Silver Sun was Mo. Stevie Ray Vaughan, Double Trouble, Dirty Pool. Let's Do That. Start that set there, a little Old Judge Jones. Looks like our underwriter for the last hour of music here. Underwriters. 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Farm stand is open from 9 a.m. to 6 p.m. during the summer months and 9 a.m. to 5 p.m. during the winter. 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And for the next upcoming hour here at the Blue Rock Mine, I'd like to thank Jose One Cave Zone for Prospector Road in Garden Valley. And they thank the community for their support. The tasting room is open every Saturday and Sunday from 10 a.m. to... it's crossed out a couple times. Sunset or 5 p.m. Sunset. I'm going to go up here. Probably, if you're there, they'll probably kick you out at sunset. Yeah. I know I shouldn't say kick you out, but... yeah. Alfonso is really cool guy. Here, Alfonso Lena can be reached for more information at 707-695-7843. Jose Wine Caves. Great view overlooking the Russian, the American River and Coloma, top of the hill. All right. Getting a little confused there. So. Yeah, let's carry on here. Oh, here we go. Let's get it on.

Yeah. Killer's Wheel. Live. Alright, that's what Love will do for ya. And then before that, we had a little Scott Pemberton. I just saw him on Sunday up at Tahoe City. Palmer's Beach. Free concert. Bus Ride. Love Us. And then we had Patrick Sweeney before that. Them Shoes. Walk On was Neil Young. Get It On. That was Mark Bowl and T-Rex. In a half hour, KFOK provides public service announcements. 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Come on down here and drop it off at our studio on Main Street in beautiful downtown Georgetown. Temperature day today, still hanging around 85 degrees here. Time is 2:33 p.m. Excuse me, that clock is so wrong. It's 4:33 p.m. I gotta reset the studio clock here. As you may know, many of our programs are rebroadcast, so the date thread may not be accurate. Today is the 25th day of August. As I said, time is 4:33 p.m. Hey, your mental health matters with Laura Curry, MFT. 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All right, Saturday, September 26th from 10 to 5 p.m. is the Gold Digger Market. 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VFW Post 9241. Here's that first annual Renaissance Fair, October 3rd, 1 to 10 p.m. And that's located at 3000 Veterans Way. There will be music, merchants, entertainment, games, and food. First annual Renaissance Fair right here in Georgetown. 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This is a show, and it's a must. 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Great show. Check it out. Someday, baby. Little Bob Dylan.

0: 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Streaming from Georgetown, California. This pin, I host The Roaring Road every Friday from noon o'clock to 2 p.m. Pacific, here with Tony Ribiello, the Doo-Wop 3.0. Tony, greetings. Great. Thanks for coming to our studio and doing all the song selections out for this. Also, today is September 11th, 25th anniversary of the horrific attack on the World Trade Center's Washington, D.C. Big shout out to all the victims and volunteers from that. And the nation still mourns. We want to thank our underwriters. 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I want to thank GDPUD. KFOK receives underwriting support from the Georgetown Divide Public Utility District, serving the water needs of the Georgetown Divide. 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For more info, they can reach at 530-333-4356 or online at gd-pud.org. And we also want to thank Fisher Underwriter of the Roaring Road for 10 years. The Windfall. 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For more info, you can reach them at 530-621-1698. Tony, let's hit it. Doo-wop. We got the top 100 doo-wop songs of all time here. Ostensibly, right? You never know because there might be people that did doo-wop songs that never got pressed on vinyl.
1: That's true.
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Well, alrighty then, we're back, KFOK.org, 95.1 LPFM. This is Penn, I host The Roaring Road every Friday from noon o'clock, 2 p.m. here at our KFOK studio, streaming from Georgetown. We are the voice of the divide. We've got Tony Riviello, the bread man, sitting in, programming all our doo-wop hits. Tony, greetings. Thanks for coming in again. The big steep incline up Marshall Grade. The 56 Bel Air, no problem in fourth gear. Yeah, that Chevelle, that drivetrain really perks it up.

Yeah, there's been a lot of lingering deaths the last couple of decades from people, residual effects from that too. So, So the half hour cable cable provides public service announcement. 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The Roaring Road is rebroadcast on Tuesday morn from 8 a.m. to 10 a.m. Got People's Mountain Market every Saturday morning, rain or shine, from 9 a.m. to noon o'clock, right over there at Garden Valley Park. What do we got in the music this week? We got the Smiths playing. That's September 12th from 9 a.m. to noon. 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Party time, great. 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Let me look on the list. Nope, not this week. That must be a bi-weekly show with DJ Naz, I think. So what's happening, Tony? Ready to hit it? Our second segment? All right, I think it's right over. Hey, I don't even know a lot of these songs. It's very refreshing. And you all know that KFOK is licensed to the American River Folk Society.

0: 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We are the voice of the divide, streaming the canyons, rocking its fjords. This is Penn. I host The Roaring Road every Friday from noon o'clock to 2 p.m. Pacific. I'm here with Tony the Breadman, doo-wopping it out. Tony, great program you got here, your song selections. Happy 9/11 day. It's not really a happy day, it's a day of mourning, but I'm glad you can make it out.
1: Oh, yeah.
0: Yeah, we get to get some Trixies in Studio B with those with those poodle skirts on.
1: Yeah, darn right. Bronze 56,
0: the bronze goddess.
1: Bronze goddess. I was actually doing the thing. It's cool. Check it out.
0: I just need one for the front seat now.
1: Yeah.
0: So we want to thank our underwriters here at Community Radio Nonprofit, all volunteer. 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Big shout out to Dee over in Marshall, Sarah at the farm, Bill and Pat at Cool Creek, Martha over at Dusty Shingle Springs. Watch out for them. Well, just watch out for those roads, Marta. When are you guys going to pave those roads over there? Are they ever going to get paved?
1: Yeah, they just did them.
0: What do you mean they just did them? My car's full of dirt.
1: Yeah, well, my
0: I'm driving
1: it.
0: Wow.
1: Hey, there's going to be a car show.
0: When?
1: This Saturday. It starts at 8 o'clock at the American Legion off of Greenstone and Motor.
0: Oh, that's tomorrow?
1: No, next Saturday.
0: Oh, a week from tomorrow.
1: Yeah, it's fun. It's really good.
0: So that's the 19th of September. They got a DJ and a bar and everything. You get drunk before noon. I mean, where do you get to do that anymore? You got to camp out to get drunk before noon almost now. All right. Bring your classic something.
1: Yeah, motorcycles too.
0: Don't bring any electric bikes. You'll get beat up. All right, I want to thank the official underwriter of The Roaring Road, The Windfall. Advertising The Windfall is a strategy to reach consumers in El Dorado County and beyond. Local content, local commerce, local community. The Windfall also publishes KOK's weekly live broadcast schedule. For more info, they can be reached at 530-621-1698. You know, one thing I noticed, Tony, the worst disobeyers of traffic rules are bicycle riders, but yet they complain the most about everything. And so, it's that old expression. The people who demand mercy never give it. Ever hear that?
1: No, I never heard.
0: The people who demand mercy never give it. They want you to follow the rules, but they never follow the rules of the road. They're jumping off curbs, not stopping.
1: I understand the whole thing about riding a bike. I respect them, appreciate it. But the roads are just too narrow, too much traffic today, too much.
0: And that guy with the dirt bike that's jumping off the curbs in Placerville getting airtime, come on, bro. I mean, every weekend.
1: Yeah, well,
0: it's hard to believe they haven't caught up with that guy. He's actually quite spectacular, though. He's very skilled, but
1: he's good at it.
0: He's good at it.
1: All right. Might just cut him some slack.
0: I don't know what to say about that guy. He's entertaining, but he's very dangerous. So, all right, let's get back to doo-wop. We're going to crush it.

0: 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Community radio, nonprofit, all volunteer, streaming from Georgetown, California. 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This is Penn. I host The Roaring Road every Friday from noon o'clock to 2 p.m. Pacific. I'm here with Tony the Breadman Riviello, who programmed our doo-wop format today. This is the third show you programmed for me. It's been an easy month for me. I just fill out the station log and I let it rip. I don't usually get a lot of help from my friends historically over the years, so thank you.
1: You're welcome.
0: I'm more of a resource, you know. People look at me and say I really love that guy. He's a really valuable resource to me. 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Got People's Mountain Market every Saturday morning, 9 a.m. to noon, rain or shine, right over there at Garden Valley Park. Musical lineup on September 12th. That's Tamara, The Smiths. I wonder if that's Deb Smith's band, The Smiths. Fresh fruit and vegetables, cut flour, eggs, gourmet nuts, jam and baked goods, jewelry and crafts, cards and more. For more info, contact Karen McHatton, 530-333-7502. That's a community partnership with GDRD and KFOK. So there is no holiday today. They haven't holidayed it yet. I was looking at all the other schools we passed on the way here. I couldn't tell if there were students there or not. And they didn't post it on the signs. They were closed today, but it looked vacated. Every school I went by looked vacated today. I must have passed six schools. Mm-hmm. You don't think maybe those are convicts going to work up at the public works up there in Desolation? No? All right. They don't do that much anymore. It's cruel and unusual. Cruel and unusual payback. Yeah, they've been back since middle of August. So. Slow down in the school zones, eh? All right, let's get our last segment of doo-wopification, courtesy of Tony the Breadman. I just want to mention that you do make the best bread in El Dorado County. Focaccia, sourdough, you know, you name it. Pizza, dough. What about, you don't make pasta, do you, from scratch? You haven't done that, that's not your gig? All right, we're going to doo-wop it out of here. We'll catch you at the back end of the show. Thanks for listening.

0: 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We're shutting down this year at Roaring Road. 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Thank you.
1: You're welcome.
0: All right, and it's the 25th anniversary of 9/11. So celebrate as best you can and stay alert. Remember, KFOK is licensed to the American River Folk Society. 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This is Pin. I'm out. We'll catch you next Friday on the Roaring Road.

this morning. We're going to continue on now with a little bit of Miss Dolly Parton with 9 to 5. Here we go, Dolly. Take it away, girl.

last couple of numbers there that you were listening to, because you were listening to 9 to 5, Miss Dolly Parton, Midnight Train to Georgia. Now, ladies and gentlemen, it gives me great pleasure to introduce to you an artist with whom I have had the pleasure of being a very good friend of, Mr. Eldo Hills. Mr. Eldo Hills is a local musician here on the Divide, and he has written some amazing songs. Actually, just to let you know that I will be interviewing Mr. Hills next Wednesday, the 19th. So make sure you tune in, because he's going to be telling us a lot about his songwriting and his songwriting career. However, before we start, we had a very special request called earlier concerning Mr. Hills, and this was from Grandpa Tom Saber. Eldo wrote a song about his new grandson, whose name is Everett James. So I would like to play that for you to let you know that Mr. Hills has such a talent when it comes to songwriting. So here it is, Everett James.

Well, folks, that was a little Everett James, written by Mr. Eldo Hills for a very dear friend. In fact, Eldo grew up with this grandpa on 18th Avenue in Sacramento, and it's a tribute to his new fledgling grandson, Everett James. We're going to continue on now with more of Mr. Hills' music, and here it is. They call me Eldo.

Well, ladies and gentlemen, what can I say? Mr. Eldo Hills, what an amazing individual, what an amazing singer-songwriter, and what a great talent this gentleman has. You were listening, to begin with, for a song that he wrote for the Everett James family. And we would like to thank Tom Saba, Grandpa James, for calling in and requesting that beautiful song that Eldo wrote about your grandson. So, next up was They Call Me Eldo, in Lovey Dovey, All Hallows and the Holy Guys, The Woodpecker Song, Break of Day Blues, Living on the 18th Avenue. And not forgetting, ladies and gentlemen, I will be interviewing Mr. Hills next Wednesday at 10 a.m. on my show. So make sure you tune in. Lots of interesting information to share with everyone on the divide. Okay, we are going to continue now with our things going on right here in our own backyard. Georgetown Friends of the Library sells donated new and used books to raise money for library programs and for the purchase of new books. 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This program explores local history and its connections to world events in human and natural history in a folksy, fun and informative format. We have some amazing history right here on the Divide that has affected or has been affected by world events since 1543. And Guy brings it all to life with surprising interconnections and modern science to put it all into perspective. Okay, folks, we have got about 15-20 minutes left before I have to sign off, but just to let you know, don't forget, you're listening to Stepping Out with Keith on KFOK 95.1 FM, streaming worldwide at www.kfok.org. And we're going to continue with the music now, Mr. Van Morrison, Caravan.

Well, everybody, I hope you've had a fabulous morning, because you've been listening to Stepping Out with Keith on KFOK LPFM Georgetown, streaming live at www.kfok.org. We would like to thank our underwriters for their support, making that tomorrow, I beg your pardon, next Wednesday, don't forget, we have an interview with Eldo Hills, talented singer-songwriter on The Divide. So until next week, folks, take care. Have a fabulous week. Bye-bye for now.

Greetings from New York City! This next one's a Junior Wells tune called Messing With A Kid. That one's called Hey Bartender by Floyd Dixon, who's right here in L.A.

0: We're having a good time tonight. Are you having a good time? Yeah. Let all the girls say, woo! Woo. Let all the men say, oh, my soul. My, what a swinger, what a banger, what a humdinger. Ooh, my soul. Oh, we got something here for you. We're going to do a little old thing here.
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0: 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Look anywhere, you can't find it. It's me. I am the only thing left. Hey, hey, hey, that's enough. I know you dig it. Thank you. We're going to do a little number go like this. I hope that you like it. It's an old number, but it's a groovy little number. And we must do it. Oh, my, my, my, my, my.

That's an old one, but a good one, and it's still new. Called Jenny, Jenny, Jenny. And we hope that you like it, because it's so groovy and so movie. That's a good one. Jenny, Jenny, Jenny. Long, tall salad, tutti frutti, ripping up red head of the girl, can't help it. She's got it. Ow, ow, ow. My, my, my.

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If you're looking for trouble, look me right in the face. I was born standing up.

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If he was to find out the man that I'm supposed to be, I'll walk right up to him, look him right in the face, might even snatch both his

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I gotta find my own true third eye.

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And I'm gonna be able to tell when you walk in my front door. I just do believe that I can be looking your eyes.

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I need some money right now. I know your love is so good, baby. I need some money. Oh, yeah. 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I need some money. I need some money.